The sounds of Oscar Hogg with Wake the Neighbors. Before that, Ross Von Boss with Chow Chow. And even before that, Tommy Richmond with Million Dollar Baby. It's a little bit after 2 a.m., folks. Welcome to Sleepless. For those of you just joining me, it's the one and only Nighthawk, the one and only DJ JoJo, here to give you some music up this hour. Gonna have some leftovers for you. Got Bug Eyed, Licky Lee, got Scofie and Sky Farmer. Gonna be giving you Volners and Surf Curse and more. Right now, gonna jump in your ear with Melanie Baker. This is Ha Ha.

a big block of music that just came your way through the speakers. Chinese American Bear with Turn Up the Radio, preceded by Kevin Kool with Raus aus meinem Kopf. Before that, Tamara Flores with Mi Amor. And even before that, Melanie Baker with Ha Ha. And we're going to continue on with the sounds. I got some Polisa around the bend, some leftovers. And right now, here's a little something from Songer. This one's Alive.

bug-eyed, feeling snug as a bug, but let's pull the tempo back just a little bit and lean into a little infectious vocal melody. Coming right now from Licky Lee, this one's Happy Now.

Austrian homegrown sounds coming from Valnas with Games. Before that, Scofian Sky Farmer with Gas Pedal. And speaking of Austrian homegrown music, you can always have some Austrian homegrown music in your ear. Check out Sound Park. It's your place for homegrown music. fm4.orf.at/soundpark. And as I always say, Austrian people, support your local Austrian artists. Speaking of which, going to be giving you some Austrian homegrown sounds courtesy of Wolfish and Sleep Sleep, but right now I'm going to step outside of Austria just for this one right here. This is Surf Curse. This one's Freaks. I'll see you at 5 a.m. for Morgenkrauen, y'all. Peace.

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0: It's hot. 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
3: Una volta, Tommy credeva nell'amore. Ma l'amore

Herbs with Happy Days. Before that, Boomspecht with Influss, preceded by Leoniden with Kids. And starting off the Morgengrauen adventure, we had Lisa Schweig with Herzschmerz. Good morning, everybody. Good Morgengrauen. It's Tuesday, June the 9th, 2026. We are rolling towards summer, and I've got some hot, hot music this hour. It's me, your man DJ JoJo, the one and only Nighthawk, who is now the early bird. Stick around, because between 5 and 6 a.m., got some great music up here on FM Fear. Going to be giving you some Lea Santé. I've got some Olivia Rodrigo. I got Kulk. I got La Securité, some Cardi B. I got Empire of the Sun, Nia Archives. And right now, for your ears, going to jump in with the Maccabees. This one's Toothpaste Kisses.

Leah Santier telling us that great message. Don't give up, and let's keep the energy flowing nicely into the morning commute. We got a little sounds that is one of the most dominant voices in pop music right now. Talk about my homegirl, Olivia Rodrigo, and this one is The Cure.

with Overload, and right now I've got some sounds that if you're still pouring your coffee, this next one is a Canadian track that's guaranteed to wake you up with a little sharp post-punk groove. It's from La Securité. This one is Deny.

Run the train. Big bag, bustin' out the Bentley band. Take a man, Balenciaga.

love the sun with changes, and I'm going to be changing the groove a little something. Stick around, because as we head towards 6 a.m., I've got some great music for you. Before the morning show people get in here, I'm going to be giving you some Say Yes Dog, some Verificit, and right now it's Nia Archives. This one's Boys in Blue.

Featured Emma Rose with Star Girls. Before that, Nia Archives with Boys in Blue. And it's about that time, y'all. Time for your man JoJo to stretch your arms. Stretch the legs. Gonna let those superstars of the week get you rolling the right way. I'm talking about the Morning Show crew. Stay tuned, FM Fia, because the best is yet to come. The Morning Show is about to jump in here, give you that news, info, interactivity, and that FM4 sound that you know and love. Speaking of which, as I get ready to clean up this studio and prep for them, here's a little Say Yes, Dog. This one's Feel Better. Have a great Tuesday, and I'm out of here. See ya!

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1: It's 6 o'clock and time for the news headlines. The UN warns of a deepening crisis in the world's oceans, and the International Criminal Court suspends its chief prosecutor. Here's Shane O'Callaghan with the FM4 news.
2: Thanks, Emily. The UN says the oceans are in a deepening crisis that requires urgent action. The World Ocean Assessment, a report created by hundreds of scientists over 5 years, found that the ocean's health is in grave danger because ecosystems and habitats are approaching or exceeding critical tipping points due to warming and the resulting rise in sea levels. The chief prosecutor of the International Criminal Court, Karim Khan, has been suspended from his duties due to allegations of sexual misconduct. A final decision on whether he should be removed from office will be made by the court's member states at a special session. In 2024, a female colleague accused the British lawyer of sexual misconduct, and a UN commission investigated the allegations. Khan, who stepped back from his role while the investigation was underway, denies all allegations. The U.S. President Donald Trump has insisted that Israeli Prime Minister Benjamin Netanyahu didn't defy his order not to strike Iran. Trump said the missiles were already on the way when he told Netanyahu not to retaliate. The BBC's Sarah Smith spoke to President Trump.
3: It's extremely convenient timing, isn't it? Because it explains why there wasn't a furious response from Donald Trump, who had told Israel not to launch these strikes, and then we saw them happening. But he was obviously keen to make it clear who is calling the shots, or who he thinks is calling the shots in this relationship as well, because he also said to me about Benjamin Netanyahu, if I tell him to do something, he does it. So that's him making sure that that we know who he thinks is in charge in this relationship and in the Middle East.
2: Israel and Iran have temporarily halted attacks on each other, but each side has warned of escalation if the other resumes strikes. A federal judge in the U.S. has halted President Trump's requirement to pay a $100,000 fee for an H-1B skilled worker visa. This is the latest setback in the president's attempts at restricting immigration to the United States. NPR's Sergio Martinez Beltran has more details.
4: Boston federal judge Leo Sorokin ruled the $100,000 fee constituted a tax, something the president has no authority to implement. Before, the cost of H-1B visa petitions ranged from $960 to about $7,500. This ruling gives relief to employers, although the White House has said it will appeal. This lawsuit was filed by 20 states, including California. They argued the fee would impede their ability to hire teachers for their primary and secondary schools, exacerbating existing teacher shortages. They also said it would lead to a decline in medical workers.
2: Now to the weather. Rain showers in the west this morning, while the east stays warm, humid, and partly sunny. By afternoon, widespread showers and thunderstorms develop. Highs are ranging from 15 to 30 degrees.
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7: Und das Motto für die heutige Sendung: Trenne nie P und E, denn es tut den beiden weh. Emily Buswein.
5: Philipp Emberger. The Dream Team
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0: Addison Rae, Fame is a Gun. Und was ihr jetzt nicht gesehen habt, Emily hat viel mitgetanzt bei diesem Song und geschunkelt.
1: Ja.
0: Live gesehen hast du das, oder?
1: Yes, I did. I was one of many, many people. Also many, many people here from FM4 who reconvened in Barcelona at the Primavera Festival. Addison Rae was one of the artists who performed. So cool. Such a fun, like, choreography, dancers, like a set piece, a whole story, a whole arc.
0: War das dein favorite moment from Primavera? Oder was
1: oh my
0: so,
1: God, there were so many moments.
0: Dieses eine Konzert.
1: I have to say, actually, quite unexpectedly, so the first day we got rained in, it was quite bad.
0: Yeah.
1: A couple of artists had to cancel their sets. Ooh. Like Doja Cat and Massive Attack, the main stages were shut down, and there was a bit of miscommunication and a lot of people went home, but I stuck around and there was a couple of shows that were still going on, and Two Hollis, who was kind of this like hyper pop, like intense artist, everybody was in the rain, everybody was cold and miserable, but he just kind of like lit up the stage, and
0: nice.
1: That was really fun.
0: Das sind so special moments, oder, an die man sich irgendwie erinnert, wenn dann irgendwie noch was passiert.
1: Yeah.
0: Ich glaube, es gibt immer noch dieses eine Frequency, das glaube ich mal versunken ist oder irgendwas abgesagt worden ist oder so, wo immer noch Leute dran denken.
1: Yeah, and there was a surprise Olivia Rodrigo
0: show.
1: That was really fun. Overall, I saw all the artists that I wanted to see, almost all of the artists that I wanted to see. It was a really great, fun experience. Die Bandbreite von Musik was like very impressive.
0: Nice, also kriegt einen Emily Recommendation Stern.
1: Yeah.
0: Sehr gut. Und jetzt haben wir noch einen Track, oder?
1: Den I did also.
0: Von Primavera.
1: This was also night one. This was also the rainy night. I finished off my night with a set from Fuckers, pardon my French, who were also just really good vibes. Party time.
0: If you wanna party, come over to my house, was auch das Motto hier in der Morning Show ist. Falls ihr beschwingt aufstehen wollt, kommt doch einfach zu uns und wir machen das. Alrighty, das hören wir jetzt. Here we go.

0: Bilderbuch Push Reality. Wie geht's dir mit der Reality heute früh um 6.55 Uhr an diesem Dienstagmorgen, Emily Bastwein?
1: Well, here's a small secret, folks. I landed back in Vienna at about 11 p.m. last night, so it's been a journey. I'm mostly awake, mostly conscious, mostly here. Philip can attest to that. Ja, I have not closed my eyes even one time.
0: Ich schwöre feierlich mit meinem Namen.
1: Yeah, and that's what we...
0: Das ist was.
1: That's what we do here on FMPL. We put our name to things that we probably shouldn't and we make promises that we can't keep and we say things that are untrue sometimes. And
0: aber, ja, das stimmt. Aber was stimmt, jetzt kommt Little Sims mit Gorilla. Hast du auch... Little Sims war auch beim Primavera,
1: yes,
0: oder?
1: I'm going to be insufferable for the next like week or couple of weeks. I'll be like, oh my God, I saw them Primavera. In
0: das
1: heißt, Barcelona.
0: Business as usual, Emily.
1: So, you know, when I was in Barcelona, I guess you wouldn't relate because you weren't in Barcelona.
0: Weißt was? Nein, jetzt für dich, Little Sims mit Gorilla. Schönen guten Morgen an diesem Dienstag.

0: get you seasick, charged up, fully bought up, I'm unleashed in.
1: Diese Sendung wurde präsentiert vom Eurothermen-Ressort Bad Ischl in Oberösterreich. Jetzt den Sommer beim Krafttanken im Salzkammergut genießen. Eurothermen.at
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3: Good morning, it's 7 o'clock and time for the news headlines. Israel continues strikes on Lebanon and OpenAI announces plans to go public. Here's Shane O'Callaghan with the FM4 News.
4: Thanks, Emily. Five people have been killed and eight injured in an Israeli attack in southern Lebanon, according to Lebanese officials. Lebanon's health ministry says four paramedics from the Red Cross were among those injured. The attack comes despite warnings from Iran that it would retaliate against Israel if the Israeli military continues to strike its ally Hezbollah in Lebanon. The artificial intelligence company OpenAI has announced plans for an initial public offering on the stock market. The company, which makes the famous chatbot ChatGPT, is the latest AI company to announce plans to go public. Its competitor Anthropic also announced plans for an IPO earlier this month. Here's the BBC's Peter Bowes with more.
5: For many potential investors, it is a gamble, it is a risk worth taking because they see this as one of those pivotal times in history where something comes along that could change the course of history, that this could be a technology, the next generation of computing, that could dominate the tech landscape for decades to come. If OpenAI and Anthropic were just any old business that might seem like a good bet for the future, even though they weren't making any money now, I think investing in them would be highly speculative. But these are businesses that have the potential to become the backbone of the AI economy.
4: The United Nations says the oceans are in a deepening crisis that requires urgent action. In the UN's Third World Ocean Assessment, scientists warn that the ocean's health is in grave danger because ecosystems and habitats are approaching or exceeding critical tipping points due to warming and the resulting rise in sea levels. The report was worked on by hundreds of scientists over 5 years. And the anti-globalization network ATTAC has called on the government to start taxing the large amounts of wealth inherited by Austria's richest families. The idea has been discussed during the coalition's talks on reducing Austria's deficit, but so far none of the proposals have moved beyond debate. FM4's Paul Brennan reports.
6: Austria's inheritance and gift tax was ruled to be unconstitutional in 2008. However, instead of adjusting the system, the tax was quietly dropped altogether. According to calculations by ATTAC, the heirs of the 100 richest Austrians have inherited just over 76 billion euros in the past 18 years, without paying a single cent in taxes. The NGO is calling for the reintroduction of a progressive inheritance and gift tax, which would only kick in after a threshold of 5 million euros. ATTAC says if their current proposal had been implemented back in 2008, it would have generated 36 billion euros in tax revenue. Paul Brennan, FM Fear News.
4: Now to the weather. Rain showers in the west this morning, while the east starts warm, humid, and partly sunny. By afternoon, widespread showers and thunderstorms develop, highs are ranging from 15 to 30 degrees.
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0: Diese Sendung wurde präsentiert vom Eurothermenressort Bad Ischl in Oberösterreich. Jetzt den Sommer beim Krafttanken im Salzkammergut genießen. Eurothermen.at
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2: It's exactly 8 o'clock and time for the news headlines. 5 people are killed in Israeli strikes on Lebanon and the International Criminal Court suspends its chief prosecutor. Here's Shane O'Callaghan with the FM4 news.
3: Thanks, Emily. 5 people were killed and 8 injured in an Israeli attack in southern Lebanon, according to Lebanese officials. Lebanon's health ministry says 4 paramedics from the Red Cross were among those injured. The attack comes despite warnings from Iran that it would retaliate against Israel if the Israeli military continues to strike its ally Hezbollah in Lebanon. More from NPR's Jane Arraf.
4: Iran has made clear from the start of negotiations with the U.S. that it won't agree to a ceasefire without a ceasefire in Lebanon. So President Trump on Fox News Sunday said Israel hadn't informed the U.S. beforehand of the strike in Beirut, and he said he was not happy about that. Iran's foreign ministry spokesman said Monday that the events of the last 24 hours made Iran distrust the U.S. even more.
3: The artificial intelligence company OpenAI has announced plans for an initial public offering on the stock market. The company, which makes the chatbot ChatGPT, is the latest AI company to announce plans to go public. Its competitor Anthropic also announced plans for an IPO earlier this month. OpenAI is currently valued at $852 billion. The chief prosecutor of the International Criminal Court, Karim Khan, has been suspended from his duties due to allegations of sexual misconduct. A final decision on whether he should be removed from office will be made by the court's member states at a special session at a later date. Khan has denied the allegations. The BBC's Anna Holligan has more.
5: Mr. Khan has had a career in law spanning more than 30 years, including working on the international criminal tribunals for Rwanda and the former Yugoslavia. The allegations have unfolded during a period of exceptional pressure and political tensions surrounding the ICC. The United States imposed sanctions on Mr. Khan after he sought arrest warrants for the Israeli Prime Minister Benjamin Netanyahu and the former Israeli Defense Minister Yoav Gallant, linked to the war in Gaza.
3: And the Austrian government has announced a 700 million euro housing construction package. The package doesn't involve any new funding, but draws on the unused funds from a 1 billion euro housing program passed 2 years ago. The vice chancellor and housing minister, Andreas Babler, wants to change the funding criteria from the previous package to ensure the existing funds are fully utilized. Now to the weather. Rain showers in the west this morning, while the east starts warm, humid, and partly sunny. By afternoon, widespread showers and thunderstorms develop. Highs are ranging from 15 to 30 degrees.
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0: Diese Sendung wurde präsentiert vom Eurothermenressort Bad Ischl in Oberösterreich. Jetzt den Sommer beim Krafttanken im Salzkammergut genießen. Eurothermen.at
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2: It's just about 9 o'clock and time for the news headlines. Israeli attacks on Lebanon continue despite threats from Iran and Russia announces fuel supply problems. Here's Shane O'Callaghan with the FM4 News.
3: Thanks, Emily. A tenuous pause in fighting between Israel and Iran seems to be holding following the largest exchange of attacks between the two countries since a ceasefire was reached in April. Fighting in Lebanon continues, however, as the Lebanese Health Ministry has reported that 5 people have been killed and 8 injured in Israeli strikes in the south. This comes despite Tehran's threats to retaliate against Israel if it doesn't halt attacks on its neighbor. The BBC's Yolan Nell has more.
4: The latest flare-up between Israel and Iran was triggered by events in Lebanon. On Sunday, Israel hit the stronghold of Hezbollah in southern Beirut in response to the Iran-backed armed group firing rockets at northern Israel. Yesterday, Iran warned it would resume hostilities if Israel continued to hit Hezbollah targets in Lebanon. Israel has insisted it will not accept a new equation whereby Tehran links fighting in Lebanon to the conflict in the wider region.
3: The Peruvian presidential runoff election remains extremely close, with nearly 94% of the votes counted. The left-wing candidate Roberto Sanchez leads the right-wing Keiko Fujimori by only 4,000 votes. Fujimori has said she will accept the result no matter the outcome and called on her opponent to do the same. The inauguration of the new president is scheduled for July 28th. The Russian Energy Ministry has announced problems with fuel supplies as a result of Ukrainian attacks. The ministry said companies in the fuel and energy sector have recently been struggling with an increase in hostile air attacks. Russian officials in Crimea and the annexed Luhansk region in eastern Ukraine had already restricted the distribution of gasoline, and the Russian government has banned the export of kerosene until the end of November. The government in Austria has announced a new housing construction package, but says it won't involve any fresh funding. FM4's Paul Brennan explains how the scheme worth over 700 million euros has been made possible in a time of cuts in government spending.
5: 2 years ago, the former coalition of the ÖVP and the Greens approved a 1 billion euro housing construction program. However, according to the current government, the federal states have been unable to access around 724 million euros of those funds because the subsidy program contained major flaws. The housing minister, Andreas Babler, says he now wants to change the funding criteria so the remaining money can be released more easily. He says no additional cash will be provided for subsidized housing construction. Instead, the goal is to fully utilize the funds that already exist in the state budget. Paul Brennan, FM 4 News.
3: Now to the weather. Rain showers in the west this morning, while the east starts warm, humid, and partly sunny. By afternoon, widespread showers and thunderstorms develop. Highs are ranging from 15 to 30 degrees.
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7: 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Und die Sache ist die, ihr habt schon eine richtige Entscheidung getroffen.
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0: Diese Sendung wurde präsentiert vom Eurothermenresort Bad Ischl in Oberösterreich. Jetzt den Sommer beim Krafttanken im Salzkammergut genießen. Eurothermen.at
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2: Es ist 10 Uhr, hier sind die Schlagzeilen. 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Hier ist Shane O'Callaghan mit den FM4 News. Hey Shane.
3: Thanks, Connie. A pause in fighting between Israel and Iran seems to be holding following the largest exchange of attacks between the two countries since a ceasefire was reached in April. Fighting in Lebanon has continued, however. The Lebanese Health Ministry said Israeli strikes killed 14 people on Monday, half of those after Iran threatened to retaliate if Israel continued attacking Lebanon. More from the BBC's Yolan Nell.
4: Israel has insisted it will not accept a new equation whereby Tehran links fighting in Lebanon to the conflict in the wider region. According to the Lebanese Health Ministry, yesterday an Israeli strike killed at least 5 people in the city of Tyre, while another in the Nabatea district killed 7 and a third in Marwaniya killed 2, with 2 children among the dead. The Israeli military said projectiles were launched towards its soldiers operating in southern Lebanon. Some were intercepted and one landed near troops with no reported casualties.
3: The United Nations says the oceans are in a deepening crisis that requires urgent action. In the UN's third World Ocean Assessment, scientists warn that the ocean's health is in grave danger because ecosystems and habitats are approaching or exceeding critical tipping points due to warming and the resulting rise in sea levels. The report was worked on by hundreds of scientists over 5 years. The artificial intelligence company OpenAI has announced plans for an initial public offering on the stock market. The company, which makes ChatGPT, is the latest tech giant to announce plans to go public. NPR's John Ruich reports.
5: OpenAI's plans to list shares on the stock exchange have been an open secret for a while now, but they've taken the first step, saying they submitted confidential paperwork, joining a wave of blockbuster IPOs this year. The move comes after competitor Anthropic, which makes the Claude AI models, filed the same paperwork about a week ago, and Elon Musk's company SpaceX, which does rockets, satellite communication, social media, and AI, is poised for its own initial public offering of shares to the public later this week. OpenAI says it has not decided on the timing yet and says it may be a while because there are things the company wants to do that are likely easier as a private company. The filing, it says, gives it the option to go public sooner if that ends up being the best thing.
3: And many users of the electronic identification system ID Austria currently need to renew their account access to various important online platforms. If the account's already expired, the process must be completed in person. The overlap of expirations with the peak season for passport applications has led to large crowds at administrative offices. In larger cities, it's recommended to book appointments early, and walk-in visitors should expect long waits. The situation is expected to ease in August. Now to the weather. Rain showers in the west this morning while the east starts warm, humid, and partly sunny. By afternoon, widespread showers and thunderstorms develop. Highs are ranging from 15 to 30 degrees.
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7: On the mic, Connie Lee.
8: Yeah.
2: Bis eins. Schönen Dienstagvormittag. Frage: Was haben Nova Rock Festival und die Wahl der ORF-Generaldirektion gemeinsam? 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Hier ist Collect 200. Pull up!

0: Diese Sendung wurde präsentiert von der Montanuniversität Leoben. 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Versetz Berge.
1: Es ist 11 Uhr und hier sind die Schlagzeilen. Israel ruft Teile des Libanon zur Evakuierung auf und 4 Menschen bei russischen Angriffen auf die Ukraine getötet. Hier ist Shane O'Callaghan mit den FM4 News.
2: Thanks, Connie. The Israeli military has issued an evacuation order for the Lebanese city of Tyre ahead of possible strikes. This comes despite Iran's threats to retaliate against Israel if it doesn't stop attacking Lebanon. The BBC's Lina Sanjab has more.
3: Halting violence and attacks in the south has been part of what the government has been pushing for in its direct talks with the Israelis, something that they've announced on Thursday that there will be a comprehensive ceasefire and Hezbollah rejected. And I think the developments that happened with Iran getting involved in retaliation for attacks on Dahiyeh just shows how the scene in Lebanon is so complex and the government itself is not able to find a solution on its own. Iran wants to tell negotiators, the region, the U.S. and Israel, they still have a stake and they still have a say in Lebanon.
2: Russian missile and drone attacks on the Kharkiv region of Ukraine have killed 4 people and injured more than 20 others, according to Ukrainian authorities. The regional governor, Oleh Sinyahubov, said all 4 of those killed were in the city of Chuhuiv and 15 of the injured were in the regional capital of Kharkiv. The Russian Energy Ministry has announced problems with fuel supplies as a result of Ukrainian attacks on its fuel and energy companies. Moscow has formed a task force to try to deal with the issue. Russian officials in Crimea and the annexed Luhansk region in eastern Ukraine had already restricted the distribution of gasoline, and the Russian government has banned the export of kerosene until the end of November. A new report from Oxfam says Europe's biggest companies are helping drive inequality across society. The study reviewed the top 100 companies in Europe between 2022 and 2024 and found the biggest problems were in Germany. FM4's Paul Brennan has more.
4: According to Oxfam's report, company executives in Europe made an average of 6 million euros a year in 2024. That's about 78 times more than average employees. Just over half of the companies studied published gender pay data. Among them, men earned nearly 11% more than women on average. In Germany, that gap was even wider, at almost 16% on average and a huge 39% at Deutsche Bank. However, companies such as BMW and DHL reported women earning slightly more on average. Oxfam is now calling for limits on executive pay and faster implementation of EU pay transparency rules in Germany. Paul Brennan, FM 4 News.
2: Now to the weather. Rain showers in the west this morning while the east starts warm, humid and partly sunny. By the afternoon, the showers will spread in from the west. Highs are ranging from 15 to 30 degrees.
1: Thank you, Shane. Woo-hoo. 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Vormittag.
5: On the mic, Conny Lee.
1: Yeah! Bis eins. So ist es. Und ich freue mich, dass ich euch Gesellschaft leisten darf an diesem Dienstagvormittag. 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

0: cause life's relentless, but it's okay. 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

0: Diese Sendung wurde präsentiert von der Montanuniversität Leoben. 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
1: 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Fragile Feuerpause im Nahen Osten und der Chefankläger des Internationalen Strafgerichtshofs wird suspendiert. Hier ist Paul Brennan mit den FM4 News. Hi Paul.
2: Hi, Connie. A pause in fighting between Iran and Israel appears to be holding after the biggest test so far of the ceasefire agreed in April. The two countries exchanged fire before announcing a halt to the attacks on Monday, but violence has continued in southern Lebanon. Here's the BBC's Yolande Nell.
3: Iran has repeatedly been saying that any peace deal that is agreed must apply to Lebanon as well. Now, although Iran said that there would be harsh and devastating attacks if Israel continued its fighting in Lebanon, Israel has pointedly continued its operations in the south of the country, where it still has thousands of troops on the ground. And what we've been hearing in recent hours is that there have been further Israeli strikes.
2: 20 countries have released a statement describing the humanitarian situation in Gaza as a catastrophe and calling on Israel to allow more aid into the territory. The open letter also urges Israel to overturn a new law which lets the government ban dozens of international aid organizations. The chief prosecutor of the International Criminal Court, Karim Khan, has been suspended amid long-standing allegations of sexual abuse, William Denslow reports.
4: The decision to suspend Karim Khan follows a move by the ICC's executive committee to refer the case to a special session of the court's members. The claims against Khan emerged in 2024, and the prominent British lawyer is accused of engaging in non-consensual sexual behaviour with an ICC staffer. Khan's lawyers say he categorically denies the allegations that he acted in a manner that could be interpreted as coercive, exploitative, or professionally inappropriate. Khan could now face a vote on whether to remove him from the prosecutor's office, but the ICC maintains that the suspension is not an indication of a final outcome.
2: Russian investigators say an explosive device has destroyed a car and killed its driver in a town close to Moscow. The reports say the blast occurred in the early hours of this morning near a residential apartment in Balashiko. The identity of the driver has not been given out. This afternoon's weather, increasing showers and thunderstorms across the country. The east and southeast will see the most of any remaining sun. Top temperatures will range from a cool 14 degrees in western Austria to a hot and humid 30 degrees in the east before the rain sets in.
5: Wow, we've got climate zones here in Austria today.
2: We have.
5: Thank you, Paul.
6: Conny Lee.
5: Also egal, ob ihr im kühlen, regnerischen Westen des Landes zuhört oder im noch schwülen, warmen Osten, Mahlzeit an diesem Dienstagmittag wünscht Conny Lee. 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

0: 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Versetz Berge.
1: 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Libanesische Medien melden israelischen Angriff auf Tyros und Europas größte Unternehmen sollen die Ungleichheiten verschärfen. 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
2: Lebanese media say Israel has carried out new airstrikes on the southern city of Tyre. It comes only hours after the Israeli military had urged residents to leave the area ahead of possible attacks. More from the BBC's Lena Sinjab in Beirut.
3: The south of Lebanon seems to be falling out of any equation and any diplomacy because the attacks, the evacuation orders, the airstrikes are almost nonstop on a daily basis in the south. The government put out a statement yesterday saying that since the ceasefire, Israel had hit Lebanon over 3,500 times during the course of the ceasefire. And the south had the majority of these strikes and continues to have.
2: Ukrainian officials say Russian strikes overnight have killed at least 4 people in the Kharkiv region. Ukraine, meanwhile, has continued to launch strikes at Russian-occupied Crimea. In a related story, the Russian Energy Ministry has announced problems with fuel supplies as a result of Ukrainian attacks on its fuel and energy companies. Moscow has formed a task force to try to deal with the issue. Russian officials in the occupied Crimea and Luhansk region of Ukraine had already restricted the distribution of gasoline, and the Kremlin has banned the export of kerosene until the end of November. A new report from Oxfam says Europe's biggest companies are helping drive inequality across society. The study reviewed the top 100 companies in Europe between 2022 and 2024 and found the biggest problems were in Germany. FM4's Shane O'Callaghan reports.
4: According to Oxfam's report, company executives in Europe made an average of 6 million euros a year in 2024, about 78 times more than average employees. Just over half of the companies studied published gender pay data. Among them, men earned nearly 11% more than women on average. In Germany, the gap was even wider at almost 16% on average and a huge 39% at Deutsche Bank. However, companies such as BMW and DHL reported women earning slightly more on average. Oxfam is now calling for limits on executive pay and faster implementation of EU pay transparency rules in Germany. Shane O'Callaghan, FM4 News.
2: This afternoon's weather, increasing showers and thunderstorms across the country. Top temperatures will range from a cool 14 in western Austria to a hot and humid 30 degrees in the east before the rain sets in.
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1: 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Alice Ocean begrüßt euch. 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FM4 Hot. Wir reden über das Primavera Sounds Festival und über ganz viel neue Musik. Davor erstmal dieser Banger, Raving in the Studio.

0: Magdalena Vravra, Neongrün und Rosarot hier in Sounds Like FM4 mit Andreas Gstettner-Brugger am Dienstagnachmittag und gleich die News aus der ganzen Welt in den FM4 News.
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0: Es ist 15 Uhr und hier sind die Schlagzeilen. Israel greift den Libanon weiter an und Fußball-WM-Schiedsrichter aus Somalia darf nicht in die USA einreisen. Hier ist Rosie Waits mit den FM4 News.
3: Lebanese media say Israel has carried out new airstrikes on the southern city of Tyre. It comes just hours after the Israeli military urged residents to leave the area ahead of possible attacks. Thousands of people have fled the city. The BBC's Lina Sinjab reports.
4: The south of Lebanon seems to be falling out of any equation and any diplomacy because the attacks, the evacuation orders, the airstrikes are almost non-stop on a daily basis in the south. Some days are escalated, some days are less than before. But the government put out a statement yesterday saying that since the ceasefire, Israel had hit Lebanon over 3,500 times during the course of the ceasefire. And the south had the majority of these strikes and continues to have.
3: Reports from Western Afghanistan say Taliban forces have killed two people after opening fire on a crowd protesting against the detention of several women who had allegedly failed to comply with strict religious dress codes. Police said the demonstrators were disrupting public order by opposing the hijab. A United Nations report says Palestinian civilians in Gaza and the West Bank are suffering severe violence on all sides. The UN's Independent International Commission of Inquiry says that in Gaza, civilians are trapped between what they call the mass atrocities of Israeli forces and the predatory, fear-based rule of Hamas. Alex Murdoch from the UN Children's Agency says young people are the most affected.
5: The conditions in Gaza are absolutely dire. First of all, children are still being killed. Just this weekend, 7 children were killed in the Gaza Strip by Israeli fire. And we know that some of those children were simply playing football in the street. We also know that families are crammed into makeshift shelters among the rubble next to solid waste. We've spoken to parents who have told us heartbreakingly that they don't feel they can do the thing that is most innate to them, which is to protect their children, simply because the conditions are not allowing them to.
3: Somalia's government has said it's deeply saddened by the Somali international football referee Omar Artan being unable to officiate at the Men's World Cup. US immigration officials have barred him from entering the country without giving a reason. Artan had been set to become the first Somali referee to take part in a World Cup. Somalia is one of several countries on a travel ban list introduced by the Trump administration. Tomorrow's weather, overcast and rainy in the west, with heavy rain and thunder in places. Elsewhere, a few scattered showers and storms and just a bit of sun. Top temperatures will range from 10 to 16 degrees in the west and between 17 and 24 elsewhere.
0: Danke, Rosie. Und wir haben hier im Osten, im Nordosten jetzt schon den starken Regen.
3: It just started.
0: Ja, und du hast keinen Umbrella mit.
3: That's right.
0: Shit.
3: I might find one hanging about the office, though.
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0: Schön, dass ihr mit dabei seid. 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
3: Thanks, Andreas. Lebanese media say Israel has carried out new airstrikes on the southern city of Tyre. It comes just hours after the Israeli military had urged residents to leave the area ahead of possible attacks. Thousands of people have fled the city. The BBC's Hugo Bachega reports.
4: Emergency teams helped residents to leave Tyre after the evacuation warning by the Israeli military this morning. This has happened despite a threat by Iran to strike Israel again if it attacked Lebanon. But Israeli officials say the war against Hezbollah will continue, opposing the efforts by Iran to link what is happening here to the ceasefire there. Israel says the goal in Lebanon is to create a security zone to protect its communities from Hezbollah's rockets and drones.
3: There are reports that Taliban forces in western Afghanistan have shot and killed two people who were demonstrating against the detention of several women who had allegedly ignored strict Islamic dress codes. Police said the demonstrators were disrupting public order by opposing the hijab. The EU Drugs Agency is warning that Europe's illegal drugs market is undergoing a rapid shift, with synthetic opioids becoming more common. In its annual report, the agency highlighted rising risks from substances such as nitazenes and fentanyl, which are often mixed into or sold as heroin and cocaine. There were an estimated 7,600 fatal drug overdoses across the EU in 2024, far fewer than in North America. Austria's government has announced a new housing construction package, but said it won't involve any fresh funding. Paul Brennan explains how the scheme, worth over 700 million euros, has been made possible during a time of spending cuts.
5: 2 years ago, the former coalition of the ÖVP and the Greens approved a 1 billion euro housing construction program. However, according to the current government, the federal states have been unable to access around 724 million euros of those funds because the subsidy program contained major flaws. The housing minister, Andreas Babler, says he now wants to change the funding criteria so the remaining money can be released more easily. He says no additional cash will be provided for subsidized housing construction. Instead, the goal is to fully utilize the funds that already exist in the state budget. Paul Brennan, FM 4 News.
3: Tomorrow's weather, overcast and rainy in the west with heavy rain and thunder in places. Elsewhere, a few scattered showers and storms and just a bit of sun. Top temperatures will range from 10 to 16 degrees in the west and between 17 and 24 elsewhere.
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2: Andreas Gschettner-Brugger, noch eine Stunde für euch da. Das ist die Musik für euren Dienstagnachmittag. Bio mit Sister of Pearl. 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

0: Diese Sendung wurde präsentiert von BioLife Plasmazentren. 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
2: It's 5 o'clock. Time for the news headlines. Israeli airstrikes hit the Lebanese city of Tyre. And synthetic opioid drugs pose a new threat for Europe. Here's Rosie Waits with the FM4 News. Good afternoon, Rosie.
3: Thanks, Robin. Lebanese media say Israel has carried out new airstrikes on the southern city of Tyre. It comes just hours after the Israeli military had urged residents to leave the area ahead of possible attacks. Thousands of people have fled the city. NPR's Jane Araf reports.
4: Israel has been attacking Tyre for the past 2 weeks, saying it's targeting the militant group Hezbollah. But it left the mostly Christian section near the city's Roman port and areas around it untouched. Tuesday morning, Israel's military spokesman issued a warning in Arabic. Avihai Adrai said he was addressing residents of Tyre, including the Christian quarter and surrounding neighborhoods, urging them to evacuate urgently. He said the move was in response to Hezbollah attacks in Israel. Hezbollah has been fighting Israeli forces that have occupied southern Lebanon, but is also launching attacks on military targets in northern Israel.
3: There are reports that Taliban forces in western Afghanistan have shot and killed two people who were demonstrating against the detention of several women who had allegedly ignored strict Islamic dress codes. Police said the demonstrators were disrupting public order by opposing the hijab. A study has found the world saw the highest number of state conflicts last year since the Second World War. The annual Conflict Trends Report from the Peace Research Institute in Oslo warns of a surge in attacks targeting civilians. The BBC's Mimi Swaby reports.
5: In 2025, nearly a quarter of a million deaths directly related to fighting or political violence were reported. Many, around 80,000, were attributed to attacks directly targeting civilians. This represents a sharp rise on the previous year. The report states that was partly due to the conflict in Sudan between the army and paramilitaries, in which the massacres carried out in El Fasher City are thought to have left around 60,000 people dead. Africa remained the region most affected by state conflicts, with 29 recorded, followed by Asia and then the Middle East.
3: The EU Drugs Agency is warning that Europe's illegal drugs market is undergoing a rapid shift, with synthetic opioids becoming more common. In its annual report, the agency highlighted rising risks from substances such as nitazenes and fentanyl, which are often mixed into or sold as heroin and cocaine. There were an estimated 7,600 fatal drug overdoses across the EU in 2024, far fewer than in North America. Tomorrow's weather, overcast and rainy in the west with heavy rain and thunder in places. Elsewhere, a few scattered showers and storms and just a bit of sun. Top temperatures will range from 10 to 16 degrees in the west and between 17 and 24 in the east.
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8: Einen wunderschönen Dienstagnachmittag euch allen da draußen. Es ist kurz nach 5 und das heißt, es ist wieder Zeit für uns zwei hier im Studio.
2: Yes, and these zwei sind Robin Brook and Melissa Earhart. We're back together in the studio again. And the weather is a little gray, but Melissa, you're bringing the sun from your vacation. I'm glad you're back from your 3-week hiatus.
8: Ich versuch's zumindest. Ich hab's mir in Spanien ehrlich gesagt schon viel zu bequem gemacht, aber to be very honest, wenn ich noch einmal Patatas Bravas gegessen hätte, I don't know. Aber ich würde sagen, das sind First World Problems.
2: First World Potatoes, maybe. No, we're obviously talking about way more than First World Problems in the next 2 hours on OK FM4. We've got some curated news of the day and, of course, music that's going to make Melissa feel like she's still on vacation. And maybe you guys out there as well.
8: Schön, dass ihr zuhört. Hier ist Lola Marsh und wir starten rein.

0: Okay. FM4.
1: Today at 6 o'clock, another protest will begin in Albania's capital, Tirana. And this will be the 10th consecutive rally against a controversial coastal resort development backed by Ivanka Trump and Jared Kushner.
2: Ein Luxusresort soll an der albanischen Küste gebaut werden und beteiligt daran ist Jared Kushner. 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
1: The protesters are calling for Prime Minister Edi Rama's resignation. And also claim to have gathered 1.5 million signatures already in an online petition.
2: Aber worum geht's hier eigentlich? Und warum hat der geplante Bau eines Luxusresorts von Trumps Familie in Albanien so heftige Reaktionen ausgelöst? Steve Crilly, der berichtet.
3: Okay, if I was in the United States and they were to make a 5-star resort at the Grand Canyon, I would be very upset. Because it's a national treasure. So is Vernets here for Albania. It's a national treasure. We shouldn't be doing stuff that doesn't improve the lives of the Albanian citizens that live here.
4: It began as opposition to plans for luxury developments on an island.
5: Every day we're going to be here because of all the things going wrong in this place, you know?
4: The island and land close to it is on a strait between the Adriatic and Mediterranean seas.
6: The project itself would spread over quite a large area.
4: Guy Delaunay is our Balkans correspondent.
6: Some of the areas nearby are protected wildlife areas, world-renowned for their migratory population of flamingos. And this is why the pink flamingo has been taken up by the protesters as a symbol of their cause. And you'll see these in the crowd among the thousands of people holding up cutouts of pink flamingos.
4: Young Albanians are angry with the Prime Minister, Edi Rama, and his government.
7: How convenient, 2 years ago you changed the law, and in a protected area now, you can build as long as it attracts tourism.
4: Why has this protest caught the imaginations of, in particular, young Albanians?
6: Albania has this coastline which does have these protected areas and these migratory species. The flamingo is a very powerful symbol of what are we prepared to sacrifice in order for the development of this country as a tourist destination to go forward? Are we prepared to sacrifice some of the things which make our country special? The European Union as well has warned that it believes that some of the legislation which is connected with the project doesn't fit in with EU standards. And bearing in mind that Albania has been steaming quite fast towards European Union accession in recent years, that's a concern for Mr. Rama and his government.
4: And will the Albanian Prime Minister, Edi Rama, allow this resort to finally go ahead?
6: Mr. Rama is saying that it will bring great benefits to the country. And Jared Kushner, of course, he did try to build a Trump International Hotel in Serbia's capital, Belgrade, again on a somewhat controversial site in the centre of Belgrade, and pulled out of that earlier this year, in large part because of protests against that by local people. So for Mr. Kushner, this is a bit of a case of Balkan déjà vu.
0: Okay, FM4.

Holly Humberstone here in OK FM Fia with a song called White Noise, which is what I make on the radio. There's going to be some more. Thank you. There's going to be some more white noise in a couple of hours from the Pope. He'll be holding a prayer vigil in Barcelona.

0: A big comedy star is coming to Vienna on Friday night.
1: Ja, und zwar Bassem Youssef. Er ist ein international bekannter Polit-Satiriker und wird oft auch als der Jon Stewart der arabischen Welt bezeichnet.
0: Jon Stewart, of course, being the influential American comedian, writer and political commentator, best known as the iconic host of Comedy Central's satirical news program, The Daily Show.
2: Because of Jon, I became aware of political satire and American messed up politics. I had a dream to have a similar show in Egypt.
0: Bassem Youssef is currently on a worldwide stand-up tour with his English language show, The Belly of the Beast, which is on the Globe stage in Vienna on Friday night, the Globe Theater.
1: FM4's Rimi Ghazi, die hat gestern Abend über Zoom mit Bassem Youssef gesprochen und ihn gefragt, how is it going?
3: I'm good, wonderful. Vienna is one of our best-selling shows. Austria is one of the biggest hubs of Egyptian migrations.
4: Born in Cairo in 1974, Bassem Youssef actually trained and practiced as a cardio surgeon in Egypt, but during the 2011 Egyptian revolution, frustrated by how state-owned media portrayed the protests in Tahrir Square, he began recording short satirical videos from his laundry room.
2: I made a couple of YouTube videos channeling a very cheap knockoff version of The Daily Show, and it went viral. And before I knew it, I was on television with a very small show. On that day, I left medicine, and because of that decision, many more patients are alive today.
4: As Bassem's popularity grew to a 40 million plus weekly viewership and his satire became more biting, overwhelming political and legal pressures mounted and the show was canceled. And Youssef was forced to flee to the United States, where he is based now, but he definitely gets around. And where Bassem goes, some sort of debate is sure to follow.
3: This is my third or fourth maybe tour in Europe. I did English and Arabic before, and a lot of people are showing up to the shows from all kinds of different ethnicities, Arab and non-Arab backgrounds. The interesting thing is the tension I'm trying to feel before I go to Europe. You know, there you have people getting banned from the UK. You have people trying to cancel my shows. But for me, this is stuff that I can use for material, so it's also cute.
4: Also cute, the former heart surgeon and current stand-up goat is also a pretty good dancer.
3: Dancing was a big part of my life maybe 20, 25 years ago. It's like I used to dance salsa and tango, and it was a big part of my life.
1: Oh mein Gott, vielleicht tanzt er Salsa und Tango in Wien.
0: Maybe he would. If you want a chance to go to the show, to go see Bassem Youssef's show at Vienna's Globe Theater this Friday at 7 p.m., send us a message on our FM4 WhatsApp. We have two pairs of tickets for anyone who can tell us which famous American comedian Bassem Youssef is compared to constantly.
1: Schreib uns und sag, mit wem Bassem Youssef verglichen wird. 0664-828-4444. Das
0: again.
1: Ist die WhatsApp-Nummer.
0: That is. I was just going to repeat it again. 0664-828-4444. Let us know.

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0: It's 6 p.m., which means it's time for the news of the hour. Police crack down on anti-hijab protests in Afghanistan, and a UN report says Palestinians are suffering violence on all sides. Here's Rosie Waits with the FM4 News. Hi, Rosie.
2: Thanks, Robin. Medical sources in Afghanistan say a woman and a child have been killed in a crackdown by Taliban forces on a protest against the detention of dozens of women for breaking strict Islamic dress codes. The Taliban authorities have denied anyone was killed in the incident in Herat. The BBC's Kerry Davies reports.
3: Over the weekend, there were reports that local Taliban government officials in Herat had begun to arrest women they considered to be improperly wearing the hijab by showing their faces. The UN has cited reports that around 30 women were detained. The Taliban government have imposed many restrictions on women since they took power, including strict dress codes. Women must be completely covered when they leave home. Protests against the Taliban are increasingly rare, but a group of men and women took to the streets in Herat to protest.
2: Lebanese media say Israel has carried out new airstrikes on the southern city of Tyre, killing at least 8 people. It comes just hours after the Israeli military had urged residents to leave the area ahead of possible attacks. Thousands of people have fled the city. Israel says it's targeting Hezbollah in Lebanon. A United Nations report says Palestinian civilians in Gaza and the West Bank are suffering severe violence on all sides. The UN's Independent International Commission of Inquiry says that in Gaza, civilians are trapped between what they call the mass atrocities of Israeli forces and the predatory, fear-based rule of Hamas. Alex Murdoch from the UN Children's Agency says young people are the most affected.
4: The conditions in Gaza are absolutely dire. First of all, children are still being killed. Just this weekend, 7 children were killed in the Gaza Strip by Israeli fire. And we know that some of those children were simply playing football in the street. We also know that families are crammed into makeshift shelters among the rubble next to solid waste. We've spoken to parents who have told us heartbreakingly that they don't feel they can do the thing that is most innate to them, which is to protect their children, simply because the conditions are not allowing them to.
2: And Vienna is launching a citywide bowel cancer screening program. Over the coming months, 540,000 residents aged between 45 and 75 will receive an invitation to order the so-called Fit Home test kits. The aim is to significantly increase the rate of early detection. Bowel cancer is the third most common form of cancer in Austria. Tomorrow's weather, overcast and rainy in the west with heavy rain and thunder in places. Elsewhere, a few scattered showers and storms. Top temperatures will range from 10 to 16 degrees in the west and between 17 and 24 in the east.
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0: Welcome to a very special hour of Okay, FM4. In today's world of reels and short attention spans, sometimes the depth of information needed to understand a topic gets a little bit overlooked.
6: In der nächsten Stunde schauen wir deshalb in ein Land, das oft übersehen wird. Es geht um Bosnien, und zwar um Bosnien 30 Jahre nach dem Krieg.
0: The subject matter is heavy, but that's where we and the music comes in. The voices on the mic are Melissa Erhardt and Robin Brook, and we're here to make you feel at home. And so is Wolf Alice.

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1: We've had quite a lot of heavy topics this hour, Melissa. I feel like we've both been struggling a little bit in the studio, just being, ooh, how do we do this properly? So thank you guys, all you listeners right now, for being here and listening. Because life is, of course, full of contrasts, up next, once we leave the studio, is our comedy program. Yes, you heard right. It's time for the FM4 Happy Hour.
0: Ja, Yin-Yang und so, gell? Yeah. Kontraste über alles.
1: It's important.
0: Und die Happy Hour, die gibt's heute wieder mit the one and only Ezra Özman. Boss Hayat steht heute wieder am Programm und Ezra, die spricht mit Happy Hour-Host Eva Deutsch gleich über etwas, in dem wir als Nation, glaube ich, nicht so gut sind, und zwar Gastfreundschaft.
1: Yeah, it's a bit of a cliche, but they'll be talking about that. You'll be in very good hands. Melissa and I are on our way out of the studio. We'll be back on Thursday at 5 p.m. Same time, same frequency.
0: Viel Spaß und schönen Abend euch.
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0: 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One thing you see in the hood, a lot of black and brown.

That was the sounds of Ivory with Hearts of Steel. Before that, we had Beaks with White Lies. And then we started off the Sleepless Night Shift with Slater and Dance. Good evening, everybody. Good late night. Welcome to Sleepless. It's your man, DJ JoJo, the one and only Nighthawk here to fly through tonight with lots of great music. Stick up with me and stay up with me, Sleepless Insomniacs. I got the likes of Ellie Price, going to be giving you some DK and Ypsilon. I've also got La Securite, got some Sana Frankie, and right now I'm going to jump in your ears with this one from Bauer. This is Supersonic.

Yeah. It's gonna be your hit for the summer. Ha ha. Brr. Fucking body, who's the ass?

Son of Frankie with You and I. Before that, we had my main man Skero with Kabinen Party. Get on Gemma Full Gas. Then before that, we had the Sounds of Bauer with Supersonic. Got some great sonic treats for your ears coming up in just a little bit. I'll be giving you some Rahel. I got Arthur the Gang. But right now, time to give you a little La Securité. This one's Deny.

Khalees taking you back, serving up a little milkshake. Before that, we had my man DK and Epsilon with Barcelona, a little Austrian homegrown goodness, a little drum and bass sounds for your ears. And we're going to be shifting the gears a little something, taking you over to some Austrian homegrown goodness of another flavor. This is coming from Kurpark. This one's Chaos.

Everything But the Girl with Nothing Left to Lose. And we're about to close out this first hour of the late night shift up here at Sleepless. Coming up at 2 a.m., I got lots of great sounds for you. Keep it locked right here because I'm going to have some Vicky. I've got the sounds of Vince Staples, some Nenda, some Sophia Kudasis, Nia Archives. I'm going to also have some David Arcos. I'm going to have the sounds of Avafina. I've got the sounds of After. And that's all coming between 2 and 3, but what's around the bend as we get towards 2 a.m.? We got some Ellie Price coming your way, but first, let's get into this one coming from Beyonce. This one's Break My Soul. Stick around, your man Joe got the